0: 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Fine.
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0: Nation. 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Fine.
1: 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I know that this could feel like that. But I just can't stop.

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I just wanna go back home with you. Yeah, yeah. It's a hit. It's a hit.